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1: 911
0: che kalote yesu ele lani iuseche lat ona ael toh ilota withote wuye chelat ona el to haislo chetot site ame ibuse chelana hit with is chelat ona el to ta chutla ama is am a unuhi to samil to i ahoya

0: bitch.
1: They gave us a few rules before we started, like about cuss words and things like that. And they didn't say anything about no slamming or anything, you know. If there was a song, it's... Well, anyways, this could be it anyway, so I hope you have fun. I just want to say,
2: Estás escuchando Radio Universidad Nacional del Nordeste.